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1: Are you tired of junk food? Most of us enjoy cheesy pizza, fried chicken, a greasy burger, and a sweet donut, sometimes. However, we all know that eating that kind of food every day is unhealthy. What is your soul eating on Sundays? Do you get spiritual food that is nourishing to the soul? Or do you eat junk food, or no spiritual food at all? 1 Peter 2 verse 2 tells us that we must seek after the milk of the word, and Hebrews 5 verse 14 exhorts us to chew on strong meat. The true Jesus Christ calls himself the bread of life. Too many Christians today are not eating the solid spiritual food of sound doctrine. Worse, some are eating poisonous false doctrine. This is Pastor John Matani of Pittsburgh Protestant Reformed Church. If you're looking for a church that serves healthy spiritual food for the nourishment of the souls of both adults and children, I invite you to our church. For more information, visit our website at prcpittsburgh.org, preaching the kingdom of God and teaching those things that concern our Lord Jesus Christ.
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2: Post Malone had a simple yet endearing gesture to honor Dolly Parton. Yeah, he poured one out, but also gave a heartfelt speech saying, "We're going to miss you, and thanks for inspiring millions. Maybe even billions."
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2: It's only the first week of college, and this guy's already crashing out.

0: first week. What is your problem, man? You're being a fun sponge. Don't be that. Just whatever you have to do to stop giving me so much work.
1: This sounds weird, but a woman got stuck on a treadmill.
2: This is my first time using it, and I dropped the remote thing to stop the treadmill. I've been on this thing for 45 minutes, and I don't know how I'm going to get off of it. I am sweating so much right now. Do I just stay here for 2 hours until my husband gets home from work so that he can pick up the remote and stop this thing? Or do I just get really skinny?
1: You can just step off. And aren't backhanded compliments the worst?
3: I had a patient that said to me, "Oh my God, I love your earrings. Those are so cute." I said, "Thank you." She goes, "I wish I could wear stuff like that." And I was like, "Well, why can't you?" And she goes, "I can't wear cheap jewelry."
1: And that's what's being talked about today.
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Sleep Theory, coming up right after. 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
2: This season's Dancing with the Stars just might have me watching all episodes. You got Julia Stiles, Harry Shum Jr. from Glee and Grey's, Taylor from Hanson, Jackson Olsen from Savannah Bananas, and more. The cast is stacked. But also, another show you should be checking out, and this is the Pittsburgh tie, The Floor on Fox, because a Pittsburgh cartoonist named Joe Wose is going to be on it. That premieres September 13th. Took a long way to connect to Pittsburgh, but it's there. In other news, a new policy is banning balloons in all nine Allegheny County parks. This includes props at shelters, wedding venues, and more. And it's a good thing because they're bad for the environment. Like when they pop and come back to the ground, animals mistake them for food, and it's not a good time for them. And finally, lots of people are still without power because of this heat. Duquesne Light says 10,000 people in Avonworth, Emsworth, Avalon, and Bellevue were dealing with that problem. That number is now down to about 5,000, maybe less, and the company is sending out reminders with steps if your power goes out.
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2: With your traffic, you have an accident on 51 at Warrington Avenue slowing you down this morning, and the parkways are heavy in the usual spots, but no accidents to let you know about there.
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2: Shout out to Live Nation Pittsburgh, letting us know that Olivia Rodrigo will be releasing a limited number of Silver Star tickets for her two sold-out shows at PPG Paints Arena at the end of this month. 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

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Can't believe she's playing this. Coming up next.

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3: Back in 2002, Nelly was done with his Nellyville album, but he thought, wait a minute, this is missing something. So he called up the Neptunes. They came up with a beat. Another famous rapper dropped by. He heard it and he said,
4: oh my God, what is this beat? This is the most courageous. This is infectious. And it was Busta, right? And he was like, oh, Nelly, this is, oh my God, you laid something to this already?
3: Busta Rhymes was like, you're going to have everyone dancing. And yeah, Hot in Here had that effect. It's considered one of Nelly's signature songs. It hit number one on the charts, and it's on Q92.9.
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92.9, raining this morning, so be careful on your drive. 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
2: I mentioned this earlier. Lots of people are still without power because of the heat. Duquesne Light says 10,000 people in Avonworth, Emsworth, Avalon, and Bellevue were dealing with that problem. The company says it's now down to about less than 5,000, and they're sending out reminders with steps if your power does go out. In other news, we're all talking about Dancing with the Stars because the cast is just stacked. You got Julia Stiles, Harry Shum Jr. from Glee and Grey's Anatomy, one of the Hanson brothers, Jackson Olsen from Savannah Bananas. That's all cool. I'm excited to watch that. But another show I'm excited to watch, The Floor on Fox, because a Pittsburgh cartoonist named Joe Woes is going to be on it. That premieres September 13th. And finally, there's a new policy banning balloons in all 9 Allegheny County parks, including props at shelters, wedding venues, and more. And this is a good thing because they are bad for the environment. And when they pop and come back to the ground, animals mistake them for food and they have a really bad time. It's not good because they die.
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2: 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You got an accident on the Torrenton Bridge at East First Avenue. As for the parkways, you're jammed up in the usual spots. Same for 28 inbound, 65, 51, and Liberty Avenue.
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0: 31% of cats have ruined this. What do you think I'm talking about?
1: Is it the leg of a table or chair?
0: Who am I speaking with?
1: It's Laura.
0: Laura, do you have cats? Because that is way too specific.
1: Yes, I do.
0: Yeah, but you're 100% correct. 31% of cats have ruined a table leg. Have yours chewed up so many, or what's the deal?
1: Mine don't do the leg of chairs. Mine do my NASA.
0: With their little claws?
1: Yeah.
0: Laura, how are you doing with this weather outside today?
1: Well, I got to work early so I wouldn't have to get drenched, but it's really hot and sticky out.
0: Oh, yeah, you're right. 92 this afternoon. So, hey, stay cool and stay dry, Laura. Thanks for calling.
1: See you, Monica. 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

Q92.9 and the Q92.9 app. A barista says if you come in 5 minutes before closing, you better have a very good reason. I mean, obviously for coffee, right? The viral rant coming up next.

0: Q92.9. Uh-oh, Monica's been on Reddit. Or Instagram, maybe. Wait, hold on. Facebook? She found this somewhere.
1: This barista said she's had enough with this type of customer.
2: PSA to everybody that think it's so cute to come in when the store closes in 5 minutes and be like, oh my God, I know y'all hate to see me coming. Or I caught y'all just in time. I caught y'all at the last minute. Y'all, I'm so grateful. Girl, I'm sorry. I want y'all to know I hate y'all with a passion. I want y'all to know that I imagine y'all in every scenario I've ever seen on 1,000 Ways to Die. I hope every time you do anything in life, it's an inconvenience, okay? Just don't do that. If you go come in, don't say nothing, okay?
1: If she's talking about you, hopefully at the very least, you're leaving some kind of tip. Can we-

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2: You might have missed a new policy banning balloons in all 9 Allegheny County parks. And this is a good thing because those are bad for the environment. When they pop, they come back to the ground. Animals mistake them for food, and then, you know, it's really bad. They die. In other news, lots of people are without power because of this heat. Duquesne Light says 10,000 people in Avonworth, Avalon, Bellevue, and Emsworth were dealing with that problem. The number should be down to a fewer than 5,000 now, but the company is sending out reminders with steps if your power goes out. And finally, everyone's talking about Dancing with the Stars because this season seems pretty stacked. Like, hopefully Julia Stiles recreates her Save the Last Dance number. That'd be cool. People are excited about that, and you should also be stoked about another show called The Floor on Fox because a Pittsburgh cartoonist named Joe Wose is going to be on it. That premieres September 13th.

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17: 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Usual slowdowns and backup on the parkways. 28, 51, and 65 all inbound out in Mount Lebanon. You've got an accident on Beverly at Cochran and out in Tarentum. You're still dealing with an earlier accident on the Tarentum Bridge at East First Avenue.
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2: 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I get

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4: Backhanded compliments are always the worst.
5: I had a patient that said to me, "Oh my God, I love your earrings. Those are so cute." I said, "Thank you." She goes, "I wish I could wear stuff like that." And I was like, "Well, why can't you?" And she goes, "I can't wear cheap jewelry."
4: This guy's crashing out over the first week of college.
1: "You do understand I have other classes, right? Oh my gosh, we just got here, man. 5,000 word essay, first week. What is your problem, man? Just whatever you have to do to stop giving me so much work."
4: And this sounds weird, but a woman got stuck on a treadmill.
6: "This is my first time using it, and I dropped the remote thing to stop the treadmill. I've been on this thing for 45 minutes, and I don't know how I'm going to get off of it. I am sweating so much right now. Do I just stay here for 2 hours until my husband gets home from work so that he can pick up the remote and stop this thing? Or do I just get really skinny?"
4: Someone tell her she can always hop off. That's what's being talked about today.
7: It's Zach Szabo, and it's time for this week's Animal Friends Pet of the Week. A big thank you to Bud Bear Subaru for their generous support through Subaru's Love Promise Initiative. Today, Debbie, we've got puppies and lots of them, don't we? I know there's only two here today, but you've got a bunch of them, right?
8: That's right, Zach. We have 8 puppies. They came in with their mom and they went right into foster. 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They're being neutered and the rest will be spayed and neutered in the next few days and then they'll be available for adoption.
7: Tell me a little bit about what it's like to adopt a puppy as opposed to adopting an older dog.
8: So puppies are not for the faint of heart. We absolutely love them, but there's a lot of work that goes in with house training and socialization and just even puppy proofing your house so that the dog doesn't get into your electrical cords or chews up shoes or furniture. So there's a lot of work that goes into adopting a young puppy.
7: Well, the two you brought today were absolutely delightful. And if you're interested in any of the pets at Animal Friends, go to thinkingoutsidethecage.org.
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Q92.9. Careful on your drive this morning. 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And that puppy breath alone is a bonus. 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
1: This season's Dancing with the Stars is stacked. I mean, Julia Stiles alone will have millennials tuned in. Plus, Jackson Olsen from Savannah Bananas and a Hanson brother? People are excited for that. And another show you should be excited to check out, The Floor on Fox, because a Pittsburgh cartoonist named Joe Woese is going to be on it. That premieres September 30th. See? Left it around back to Pittsburgh. In other news, a new policy is banning balloons in all 9 Allegheny parks. And it's a good thing, because that's bad for the environment. They pop, they come back to the ground. Animals mistake that for food, and it's just not a good time for them. And finally, lots of people are still without power because of this heat. Duquesne Light says 10,000 people lost it last night, and the number now should be down from that. But the company is sending out reminders with steps if your power goes out.

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3: Just after 10, it's Erica Jay on this rainy Thursday morning. I mean, rain doesn't even explain it. Like, monsooning Thursday morning. It would have been a good day to stay in and nap all day. But here we are, working instead with Bruno Mars.

0: Q92.9 and the Q92.9 app. I was just looking to see what the weather's going to want to do for the rest of the day. Scattered thunderstorms continue. They're saying wind and hail possible. Just hot and muggy. 89 for the high again today. And then tomorrow looks like a little bit more rain. But at least tomorrow's Friday, and we know we're going to be getting into the weekend. Could see some more thunderstorms tomorrow. Hopefully tonight is good sleeping weather. I know weird thunder and lightning woke a lot of people up overnight. But just a nice, easy rain where we can sleep good. That's not too much to ask, right?
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0: online and the Q92.9 app. Yesterday, I got to do something pretty cool. I got to go do a hard hat walkthrough tour of the all-new Citizens Live at the Wiley, and that place is absolutely gorgeous. I'm going to be obsessed with it. I want to go to all the shows there. A lot of people curious about where exactly it is. It's really close to PPG Paints Arena. If I'm correct, it was built where the Civic Arena was. It had been a parking lot, and now it's just this big, beautiful building. It's so visually appealing inside. You're absolutely going to love it. There's so many bars in there. There's a photo booth in there. It's just going to be the coolest venue around. Opening weekend coming up October 1st and 2nd with Role Model and Wiz Khalifa, and then just tons of shows from there. Freya Sky, Boyz II Men. There's going to be comedy shows, and honestly, not a bad seat in the house. Of course, there's going to be the pit area. There's the floor. You can always get those general admission tickets. But if you like to sit for a concert, buy a seat at Citizens Live at the Wiley. They took us up and called it the worst seat in the house, way up at the top. It is an amazing seat. You're absolutely going to love it. It opens up in a couple weeks, but if you've been thinking about getting tickets to a show there, go. I promise you, you will not be disappointed. Q929FM.com. You can check them out.
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0: 92.9 and the Q92.9 app, where you're singing along, dancing along if you can. Ella Langley and Choose in Texas. The success of that song is just insane. It's been out for almost a year now and still sitting at number one on the Billboard Hot 100 for the 20th week now, beating out Shaboozy's A Bar Song and Lil Nas X Old Town Road, who were both up there for 19 weeks. And now Choose in Texas, only the second song in history to hit 20 weeks at number one. The other one? Yeah, Mariah Carey, All I Want for Christmas Is You. And I wonder if Mariah is getting nervous now, because if Ella hits number one for two more weeks, it's going to tie Mariah. And if it's three more weeks, it's going to beat her. But we'll see. I just love that song a lot.
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You'll have a chance to win tickets to the Pittsburgh Irish Festival, which is coming up September 11th through the 13th. Zach Szabo has your chance to win after 3:00.

92.9. Hopefully power is restored. A lot of people lost it last night with the storms. It is not a good day to not have AC running. Hot and humid again today. Temperature is going to be in the upper 80s. More storms later tonight, too.

Q92.9 and the Q92.9 app. Our animal friend pets of the week are so cute. A whole litter of puppies. We got to meet a couple of them this week. The White Queen, the Red Queen. They've named them after Alice in Wonderland. There's the Cheshire Cat. There's White Rabbit. Oh my gosh, who else do we have? Tweedledee, Tweedledum. They're also cute. If you're looking to add a puppy to your family, you can learn more about them or any animal that animal friends has at Q92.9.

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2: 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It's Erica J. Thursday afternoon with Ellie Golding. 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

Q92.9 and the Q92.9 app. I'm not convinced that Bruno Mars and Karol G aren't a couple. They put out a music video together yesterday. They have a song out called Still, and they are just super cozy, and they certainly look like a couple in the music video. I know it's acting, but I think there's behind-the-scenes romance there, too. They're a cute couple.

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9: 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The office holds stories of leadership legacies. And now, Johnny G, as they call him here, is at the helm as the president of the Allegheny Fayette Central Labor Council.
10: So before taking on this leadership role, I mean, we're talking 38 years in local labor here for you. It's in your roots. What's your vision going forward now?
8: Well, you know what? When I wake up in the morning time, you know, I look at myself in the mirror and I shave my face and I say, I'm going to do something good for somebody today, right? And I focus on trying to help folks get a better life, right? What's rewarding for me is when people come up to me and they do say, thank you for helping me out, because it's really life-changing for folks, you know. Pittsburgh is a labor town. It's the history in Pittsburgh and Allegheny County, the labor movement. It's always been strong. We're going to make it stronger.
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Q92.9 and the Q92.9 app. Zara Larsson was not a part of Olivia Rodrigo's Daisy Chain Fields Festival last weekend, but she took to socials to just rave about how amazing the festival was. Olivia said it's going to happen next year, too, so I bet Zara will perform next.

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1: Ariana Grande's Eternal Sunshine Tour has officially wrapped. Early numbers are in, and it is estimated to have grossed $107.9 million and sold 638,000 tickets. Now, we all know she is taking a much-needed break now, but what about Focker-in-Law? Don't forget that she is a big part of that movie. Well, she said she's proud of it, and she is committed to helping promote it. So we will see her on the red carpet for that. The movie comes out on November 25th. In other news, a health update on Lionel Richie. You know, earlier this week, he ended up in the ICU. He checked himself in. That was after performing in St. Louis. They did some cardiac testing on him, and the good news is he was released from the hospital yesterday, and he was able to fly back home where he is resting for a couple of weeks. His next show isn't until September 26th. I was thinking about American Idol, too. I don't believe it has been confirmed which judges will be back for the next season. That won't come out until early next year. I don't know if he'll take a break from that or if he's just going to keep on at it. We'll see. That's today's Celebrity Stalking Report on Q92.9.

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3: 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They're being neutered, and the rest will be spayed and neutered in the next few days, and then they'll be available for adoption.
2: Tell me a little bit about what it's like to adopt a puppy as opposed to adopting an older dog.
3: 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We absolutely love them, but there's a lot of work that goes in with house training and socialization and just even puppy proofing your house so that the dog doesn't get into your electrical cords or chews up shoes or furniture. So there's a lot of work that goes into adopting a young puppy.
2: Well, the two you brought today were absolutely delightful. And if you're interested in any of the pets at Animal Friends, go to thinkingoutsidethecage.org.
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3: Lego is celebrating the 20th anniversary of their Lego Batman collection by selling the first ever Batmobile, specifically the 1992 Batman Returns Batmobile. It includes 2,269 pieces, and it does cost $230. But if you just have to have one, those come out tomorrow. In other news, Netflix announced a three-part documentary about Matthew Perry. It is called The One About Matthew Perry, and they say it'll celebrate his life and legacy. It'll feature intimate stories from close friends and family, including his sister Mia, and that is coming out here on October 27th. And that's today's quickies on Q92.9.
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Kelly Clarkson's talk show is over, but she heads to The Voice next Monday, September 21st. Actually, a 3-night premiere, so we'll get to see her back on TV again.

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0: Q92.9, still such a fun song there. Bruno Mars and Rose. You know, I always say I love Tuesdays because that's when Animal Friends brings in our pet of the week. Tuesday's a great day to be here. Who doesn't love puppy snuggles? I also love Fridays just because it kicks off the weekend. Who doesn't love a good Friday or Saturday because it's the weekend? But Thursdays are really good here too because it's Throwback Thursday. And I have a good one from Natasha Bedingfield coming up, unwritten on Q92.9.
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16: 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Proof that Western Pennsylvania's workforce is still alive, still building, still growing. The office holds stories of leadership legacies. And now, Johnny G, as they call him here, is at the helm as the president of the Allegheny-Fayette Central Labor Council.
17: So before taking on this leadership role, I mean, we're talking 38 years in local labor here for you. It's in your roots. What's your vision going forward now?
15: Well, you know what? When I wake up in the morning time, you know, I look at myself in the mirror and I shave my face and I say, I'm gonna do something good for somebody today, right? And I focus on trying to help folks get a better life, right? What's rewarding for me is when people come up to me and they do say, thank you for helping me out, because it's really life-changing for folks, you know. Pittsburgh is a labor town. It's the history in Pittsburgh and Allegheny County, the labor movement. It's always been strong. We're going to make it stronger.
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1: I love that the Steelers season opener is the home opener this year. And believe it or not, it's next Sunday. But today the Steelers announced a week-long celebration to get us ready for the new season. And it includes a traveling display of the giant Super Bowl rings that were created for the NFL draft. I don't know if you got to see those down there, but they make for great photo ops. But they're also doing a charitable tie-in at a lot of these stops, including a matching campaign with the Salvation Army. They are doing a free youth football mini camp. Next Friday will mark the 25th anniversary of the 9/11 terrorist attacks, and volunteers are going to be down at Acrisure for a nationwide movement called Honor Through Action. They're going to be packing almost 250,000 meals for people in need here in Pittsburgh. And then also next Saturday, the Steelers are going to be covering fairs on the Duquesne Incline from noon until 2. So just a lot of great things to get us ready for the new season. You can learn more about that on the Steelers website.
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Q92.9 and the Q92.9 app. It's pretty cool to see boy bands supporting other boy bands. I saw that Donnie Wahlberg and Jenny McCarthy were celebrating their 12th wedding anniversary last weekend, and they went to Vegas to see Backstreet Boys at the Sphere. That's a fun way to celebrate an anniversary. Speaking of Backstreet Boys, it's Throwback Thursday, and I have them coming up for you next, straight after Dracula.

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0: 92.9 and the Q92.9 app with Alex Warren and Ordinary. His new album, Wild Child, out for a week now. He's just been doing crazy things to help promote it. He's covered himself completely in shaving cream. He's doing all these goofy videos on Instagram and TikTok. He's going to get hurt. So please go listen to the album so he stops doing that. But it is pretty good. And he released 3 bonus tracks from it this week, too. I am Erica J. That's it for me today. I am heading out of here. Have a great rest of your Thursday. I'll be back in tomorrow morning at 10 to kick off the weekend with you. Zach Szabo coming up next.
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Leroy and Justin Bieber. It's Q92.9. I'm Zach Szabo. And the Hot Shell Ray got a couple votes. No contest today on the face-off for Throwback Thursday. Definitely a big winner.

0: 92.9. What am I up to today? Oh, it's always a good day when I've got stuff to give away. It is. Didn't even know that rhymed. Oh, it's a good day. Four-pack of free tickets to the Pittsburgh Irish Festival. And I will do it an hour from now, like a little less than an hour, right around 4:30.
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0: nice to meet you. 28 North is a little slow right now at I-279. Outbound Parkway West, just at Parkway Center, right before you get there, and then inbound outbound Parkway West at Campbell's Run Road, and outbound Parkway East is slow near Grant Street.
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1: Oh, it's beautiful. 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
0: Yeah, yes it is.
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0: Well, baby...

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11: Allegheny Fayette Labor Council, how can I help you?
12: For John Galuska, every ring of the telephone is a heartbeat. Proof that Western Pennsylvania's workforce is still alive, still building, still growing. The office holds stories of leadership legacies. And now, Johnny G, as they call him here, is at the helm as the president of the Allegheny Fayette Central Labor Council.
13: So before taking on this leadership role, I mean, we're talking 38 years in local labor here for you. It's in your roots. What's your vision going forward now?
11: Well, you know what? When I wake up in the morning time, you know, I look at myself in the mirror and I shave my face and I say, I'm gonna do something good for somebody today, right? And I focus on trying to help folks get a better life, right? What's rewarding for me is when people come up to me and they do say, thank you for helping me out, because it's really life-changing for folks, you know? Pittsburgh is a labor town. It's the history in Pittsburgh and Allegheny County, the labor movement. It's always been strong. We're going to make it stronger.
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day on Chainsmokers. I actually thought about that before I did that break. It's Chainsmokers and Daya, Q92.9. See, when I think about things, I mess them up. How about Pittsburgh Irish Festival tickets coming up next?

0: K-29 app. It's time for you to win something right now. If you would like to go to the Pittsburgh Irish Festival at the Cary Blast Furnaces on September 11th through the 13th. That's coming up the next week or so, right? Because today is September 3rd. Some time to make plans. If you want a four-pack of tickets, I've got them for you for the 10th caller. 412-465-1929. 10th caller gets four tickets to the Pittsburgh Irish Festival. I wish you the best of luck.
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1: Am I the best caller?
0: Yeah, you are. You get four tickets.
1: No way. Are you serious?
0: Who am I talking to?
1: This is Maria.
0: Maria, are you Irish?
1: I am Italian.
0: That's okay. Irish.
1: My kids are Irish.
0: Okay, there you go. But you know what? Irish and Italian mix very, very well.
1: Yeah, right. You're right. You're correct.
0: So have fun at the Pittsburgh Irish Festival, courtesy of Q92.9.
1: Great.
0: Absolutely. Awesome. Thanks for digging us. Hang on a second, okay?
1: Okay.

0: very, very busy song, isn't it? It's Sarah Larson, Midnight Sun, Q92.9, and the Q92.9 app. Outbound Parkway East is slow at 2nd Avenue. Inbound Outbound Parkway West at Ridge Road. Inbound Parkway West also at the Fort Pitt Tunnel. And 28 North is slow at I-279.
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0: now it's mostly cloudy and 86 degrees.
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tornado warning. The National Weather Service in Pittsburgh has issued a tornado warning for southeastern Westmoreland County in southwestern Pennsylvania until 7:30 p.m. At 6:56 p.m., a severe thunderstorm capable of producing a tornado was located near Muskesna Town, Loyalhanna, or near Latrobe, moving southeast at 50 miles per hour. Hazard: tornado. Source: radar indicator.

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3: Tell me a little bit about what it's like to adopt a puppy as opposed to adopting an older dog.
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3: Well, the two you brought today were absolutely delightful. 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